0: 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W Trend Radio.
1: Strike one, your lies. 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
1: 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My Black Lady. Now is the time.